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1: How long are we talking? Probably 6 months.
2: I'm your professor. From here on out, we're going to do things very, very differently.
3: Are you all right?
2: No.
4: It's your health.
2: There's no need to be facetious.
3: What happened to us, Richard?
2: What happened to us? Listen, you got one shot. Make it yours.
0: 教授，今天晚上9点15分，凤舞华卫视电影台。10岁，慢慢回流，有史寻探，断片的存留，尽数事故的起源，看叙事回溯，溯回时序，看缘起的故事，数尽留存的片段，探寻史由，流回漫漫碎石。大新闻大历史，星期日晚上7点15分，凤凰卫视资讯台。从细微末梢激活无限感知，联系每一寸神经，牵引万千热点，一眼洞察全局关键。阳光保险凤凰焦点新闻，每天凤凰卫视资讯台。

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1: These were notices placed in the forum to let a literate public be aware of what's going on.
2: In a certain sense, it's a form of early newspaper.
0: 当你习以为常的计算分秒，辨识晨昏，是否想过时间的概念源自何处？
3: Both the Mesopotamian civilizations and also the Egyptians introduced the sundial, or the obelisk in the case of the Egyptians, in order to measure the passing of time, the movement of light.
0: 当多元文化彼此共存交融，是否想过这份包容从何处萌芽？
4: The Romans realized and capitalized on the notion that let's not be exclusive, rather let's be inclusive.
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0: 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So, we're excited.
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2: Well, it was very difficult to communicate because they didn't have any Wi-Fi, they had any ways of communication. Every now and then we got a text saying he was doing fine.Everybody was okay and everybody was doing fine.
1: 林肯号于2025年11月开始按计划部署，今年一月被调往中东，参与美军对伊朗军事行动和海上封锁。林肯号在返航前被曝其水兵因高强度作战节奏和长期部署遭遇生活条件和心理健康问题，舰上甚至有多人精神崩溃试图跳海。美国国防部长赫克塞斯7日向林肯号全体官兵颁发了最高级荣誉总统单位嘉奖，高度赞扬了官兵们在伊朗战事中的表现，并表示美国总统特朗普密切关注着林肯号的行动，向官兵们表达了感谢。凤凰卫视综合报道。
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3: How long are we talking? Probably 6 months.
4: I'm your professor. From here on out, we're going to do things very, very differently.
5: Are you all right?
4: No.
6: What's your health?
4: I didn't all need to be facetious.
5: What happened to us, Richie?
4: What happened to us? Listen, you got one shot. Make it yours.
1: 教授，今天晚上9:15，凤凰卫视电影台。10岁，慢慢回流，由史寻探，断片的存留，尽数事故的起源，看叙事回溯，溯回时序，看缘起的故事，数尽留存的片段，探寻史由，流回漫漫碎石，大新闻大历史。星期日晚上7:15，凤凰卫视资讯台。您正在收看的是凤凰卫视